riding in style. From my chest to my head, you're knocking me dead. 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

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I'm gonna have to put you down for a while.

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1: 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If you want to save your soul from hell, riding on our reins, then cowboy, change your ways today, or with us you will ride.

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We could have some. And he's up there. What's that? 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